0: Schleswig-Holstein. NDR 1, Welle Nord.
1: Hey Tracy, I got something to tell you.

can a mountain exist? For it is washed to the sea. Yes, and how many years can some people exist before they're allowed to be free? Yes, and how many times can a man turn his head and pretend that he just doesn't

wake up before he can see the sky. Yes, and how many ears must one man have